0: 87 Hits, a número 1 de Patos de Minas.
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It's what it is. It's what it is now. It's what it is. 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The ghost of Dirty Dick is still in search of Little Nell. It's what it is.

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Yeah, this right here is going out to those girls that been treated bad, they were taking advantage. And this is for y'all, but this is also

0: 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Patos de Minas.
1: 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Our colors will fade.

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4: 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It has spent over 10 lonely years

Oh my god, I'm so horny right now. I shouldn't have said that out loud.